0: Радіо Blitz FM.
1: If I could buy more time, I would spend it all on you, baby, if I could. Every minute with you is too good. I wanna make it last, you're the best I had.

I got a flight in the morning, I see what you've been trying to do. And I'm a mission aborted. You think I never pay attention in my mind, I'm recording. I'm about to win and ruin all your goals and dreams out of boredom. Riding around with homies like we run the city. Looking fresh and feeling like a millie. Moving silence, you can never hear me.